0: I want you to put this on your next album.
1: I'd love to.
0: Yeah, it's called Matchbox.
1: Alrighty. I'm listening.
0: Yeah, I wonder will a Matchbox hold my clothes. Matchbox ain't about that big.

0: Yeah, right. Getting late, you know. Well, the house is ready for the blues, you know what I mean?
1: Yeah, sure.
0: I look over, I said, Stevie, get him a lick or two over there.

0: Wait a minute. You know, I often think about the time you would come in dragging your little guitar and say, I want to sit in. They say, Stevie's here. Let him sit in. Who is Stevie?
1: Yeah, I am.
0: Yeah. Hey, bring him on up. Let him sit in. You'd get up there and you'd hit two or three good licks. Then you'd back off.

0: I didn't think you would. I didn't ever think you would be as bad as you are now, though.
1: Oh, I'm a bad boy.
0: Hey, you really done grown up, yeah.
1: I'll be trying.
0: Yeah, that's right. You're coming on. But don't
1: try to keep what you got going on.
0: One thing you can't do, right. There's one thing you can't do. You can't let your head get big. You got to keep it. You got to stay on down there so I can brag about you. Don't, I'll catch up with you and have this whoop. I got a whoop back here.
1: Be more than the bottom of my feet, huh?
0: Yeah, right on the bottom of my feet.

out there at the Fillmore West. Blues at Sunrise. Yeah. You remember how we used to settle down

at the Fillmore West. I looked around one night, I saw a guy look just like you. I said, I know that ain't Stevie done eased in there. About that time, Jimmy said, let's play some blues. I said, okay, not without the Queen, though. That's Janis. We sent a guy up to get Janis. She came down with a little glass. She always had a little glass. God rest her soul. She said, what's happening?